Cause I'm only human after all, and you're only human after all. Don't put the blame on me. 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

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Oh my, my, oh my, my love. I take one look at you, you're taking me out.

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Blueberries and butterflies, the pretty things that greet my eyes. When you call and I say I'm on my way.

Drink some margaritas by swinging blue lights. Listen to the mariachi play at midnight. Are you with me? Are you with me?